My name is Norman. Lou Norman. I've been in this business for 15 years. If people have a problem and don't want to talk to the police, they want to talk to me. So this Friday afternoon, I got a phone call. Young lady asked me to go downtown.

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0: 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If you happen to be rich and alone and you need a companion, you can ring
1: ting-a-ling
0: for some mate. If you happen to be rich, shouldn't you find you are left by your lover?

0: 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At the window.
1: Who's there?
0: Hunger.
1: Oh, hunger.
0: See how love flies out the door. Money makes a bird go around the bird, go around the bird. Money.

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I mean a real friend. 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A real friend.

Mud can make you prisoner and the plains can bake you dry. Snow can burn your eyes, but only people make you cry. Home is made for coming from, for dreams of going to, which with any luck